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Yeah, give tired. 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Tagat keep tired, this will be not any on. 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A gaggy saggy Lego Mukton, this him. 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
0: Alright, good guy Mr. Jonah Arono, alright. It died from law.
2: Hello, I'm there.
0: Yes, ready.
2: Bye,
0: and give tired.
2: We're talking about the red and the tired people on Wesley Shishana in the morning.
0: All right, it's a caribou, Mr. Wesley.
2: Nana Makini and I get tired in the red.
0: Yes.
2: Nana, my pastor and the new pastor farming at it, onion and Wesley, Jerez, or Makini and I get tired, onion, rich or so, they're minor.
3: Nana Makini and I feel a bit. 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
0: Egay, mammy, thank you, son. 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
0: Kito, Nenga, I net Korogi, more going to be angu. 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
0: 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Yes, my friend. 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
0: All right, Mr. Ajurge, in the Bogonoita area. 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I go what it in between Ibrani, Aguayu, not an MJ.

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1: And I'm happy today I've seen President Museveni crying that he was buying petroleum through Kenyan brokers. He had been cheated, that is government to government. Kumbe, it is William Ruto who is a broker. You know, Ruto said it is government to government, G to G. We say no, it is G to R, government to Ruto. And I'm happy that President Museveni, I really want to salute him that he has discovered that, you know, Uganda was buying petroleum through Kenya, thinking that there are no brokers in between. He is the one who is doing all the fuel for the Republic of Kenya. And at least the Ugandans have decided to say no to that theft of resources meant for the people of Uganda. For Kenya, of course, there's nothing we can do for now, in the next 10 months or so. But God willing, all factors being constant, we'll deal with that matter next year.
0: Chotan ko logo ye ke bhi mitya ke taun in petu thamarani ke gure non waldon bor tasai ye cheta shafem tu ge thap kalinjin amagun karon netnem ye amagun petu tnem ye nabashuma pele en ye ye chine ni ta shafem tu ge thap kalinjin
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I give tire to not to Nione. Niggy Mongo in between a brandy. Altering it to go to the name. And you more feel it in not to Nione. And I alternating it, Korahilton, it took Nigga Goraganisa. Arginally eating a Leon to name when you give tire. Eating a Leon to name when you hover in a subuna to between your brandy. Again, a negative go to Nene, Alia Unjemia Chain, Jehovah. Yo, Jim Yachin, give Tayan not in Yona in a subwoofer not between your Brian and Lenin Eller to give me Tona, a dip cubo Tona Agi Mutatang is again a subwoofer not in Yona, a jagger to go not in the meeting Yona, a legend give Tayan not in Yona, a goma metosi, and we're going to get to a ghost in any, a goma get to get in Yona. A gunning it in on command, a yego meeting Yalun Latate. Lagging it, I'm going to negate to go sending it early to give time, then you're going to give me tete. I give time, then you're going to get in it. Niku ne give not tete and sight again to go there. Get in ye, Inky to go sending him. And get in your eye. Inky time, then you're in it, it's not any walu. Inky legip tired, but in it, it's not to give him my sight again to go there. Alright, you took me to Yoga Beyond to go ghost in there. I got Linky and Gidogo in Otten was Star 274. I shall get it in your going mute. A key was how I know Lady Jiggy to go to Nichinga Jeb Gonetti to get on him. I'm going to need to know to get a mission in Ulibi Studio. I got Lady Jagger to not tell me to see Chen Bugu not telling you SC Chen Silu Tete. I got to Monday Beyond it to get a ghost in there. 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

right, Tigalidip, someone not talking in your school, listen, my way, a bunyotam. All right, Jigostonine, and it will your tenu meeting, nothing among it, a lega in your sea, go berute, a guyob, am diet, and nothing about ambassador Meshaga, in your to Gostonine, not in the Tagetis Tagibang, get Tugula, Agalin, go berute, Ola Tigula, in Bay 2 to nothing about Bay 2 near Brine. 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I sick of it, Kora, Esibit Canisa. In between your brand and you wait to not any meet any honor. 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I sick of it, Kora, Sibit, Tegora, Aganisa, and not again. 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This is Tagura to go to Nutigina to Manyaguni Guragas to get anyone and not again. 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I give more to learn even the Ganesa Anno in between your Brian. Zagoni Tinotagoni Barueto. 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
1: 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Thank you sana tasi from low.
2: Kana na rapere.
1: 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Right. Eliano Lona. Right, let's attend your. So, are you doing a conference? It's a time for Malo. Yes.
3: Yamuna, Dugu.
1: Ah, bye bye.
3: Ah, bye bye, Akanen, and Maki, Ganis, and Tablu, Luzi.
1: Mhm.
3: Sunday, Poa.
1: Yes.
3: But Luzi got a little easy.
1: Mhm.
3: I got Maki Vasa, two jaws, or I ran a bunch of water, Mukara, Makin, and
1: yes.
3: Again, go you fast and go you got to get down my goose and the mini.
1: Gay gay.
3: About much of a high. Lock you will lose it. We would run a blamo, lose it.
1: If you think you son, I give it.
3: I'm not going to get into when it's good to your Sunday. We might think I'll let you run a blamo.
1: A gay gay, Mr. Cablamo. All right, it's out of Malo. Yes, it is.
4: I know man, I go and get a picture in Karate.
1: Mm-hmm.
4: You can go continue to have a chance to have a chance to have a
1: chance
4: to have a chance
1: to
4: have a chance to have a chance to have a chance to have a chance to have a chance to have a chance to
1: have
4: a chance to have a chance to have a chance to have a chance to have a chance to have a chance to have a chance to have a chance to have a chance
1: thank you, Tati from Malo. All right, Tati from Malo. Happy bang of Tayat. Mm-hmm.
5: Yes. Wangi tambuan kebasta kan itu wajib masuk makan mana orang tu.
1: Desta. Mhm.
5: Nana tambuan ini pasta nanyu nanti pasta saya sedih ceru ya.
1: Mhm.
5: Akan ni saya eh I see you down jadi lebih siung gri.
1: Yes.
5: Aku hanya mendapat cek tangkul kan, nung dapat cek mai tanya I see.
1: Mhm.
5: Ama utin jepo dapat cek barang limpa sekor eh I see.
1: Again, again.
5: Mai tunggu lagi tunggu.
1: Yes.
5: I'm going to go to the next one.
1: Yes, already.
6: I'm going to go to the next one.
1: Arab Terer Nemitele Bistelio. Yes,
4: sir.
1: Yes,
4: sir.
1: Bye bye.
6: Thank you. All right. Thank you. Thank you. Thank you. Thank you. Thank you. Thank you. Thank you. Thank you. Thank you. Thank you. Thank you. Thank you. Thank you. Thank you. Thank you. Thank you. Thank you. Thank you. Thank you. Thank you. Thank you. Thank you. Thank you. Thank you. Thank you. Thank you. Thank you. Thank you. Thank you. Thank you. Thank you. Thank you. Thank you. Thank you. Thank you. Thank you. Thank you. Thank you. Thank you. Thank you. Thank you. Thank you. Thank you. Thank you. Thank you. Thank you. Thank you. Thank you. Thank you. Thank you. Thank you. Thank you. Thank you. Thank you. Thank you. Thank you. Thank you. Thank you. Thank you. Thank you. Thank you. Thank you. Thank you. Thank you. Thank you. Thank you. Thank you. Thank you. Thank you. Thank you. Thank you. Thank you. Thank you. Thank you.

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8: William Ruto convened a meeting an emergency session of the National Security Council and say these young people have started something very serious that can take us home. We cannot allow this movement to continue. We must divide it and we must create division within its ranks. And therefore they got a few people on the side of Sifuna and a few people on the side of Baboino and they started fighting. And you have seen the war is escalating. It is being foiled by the state, by the National Intelligence Service. I have reached out to Babu, I have reached out to Sifuna and I have told them what is happening and I have told them to be careful. and they have given me a commitment that they will rectify the situation so that their supporters do not fall into that trap.
0: In logo ikalage kumache kandoinde tinbo chama itinbo people's renaissance movement party kaleba misi kando ikiboki bebere tinishili boishwene kibasere kali itinbo imoni kogere kule kaitepe in 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
15: I walk in, I tap my badge, and it beeps a couple of different times. It turns red, blue, and green, and it didn't accept my PIN number. The Secret Service agent in the guardhouse, with whom I have been friendly in the past, asked to see my badge, and I handed it over to him. He told me that it had been deactivated. I asked him if he could provide an explanation as to why it had been deactivated. He said he had no further information. I asked him once more if he had any more details he could share with me, and he said that I should be referred to the White House.
0: Joton Kosindani Kohlugu Kibai Metio Bosite, Sumago Namatian, Oisa Cabrasa, Oshikai Tuition Studio, Kiguran on Weldon Bor.
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right, in us about the great commercial singers, converging it together, I Joel Kimeton. 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

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A Galera and a good to know to fundraising Gunga. If Sunga Munye, which I'm given of Sunga. 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
9: Tara Pino, which is an immune massap Saint Clement, and was an abandalat. A bye bye missing a moat Kangora, or say, so teeth at Kangora, no one to go ask a low weight, but Touch FM. A bye bye missing a muigiri, what a star wounded on you, or was a gala, on your rujo, you are like a change of one at Kangora singing at a title. Me to what we're talking, me to know, enjoy your little ne, who is what on your moon, go me. All Ganaski again gave to one meeting, all the wounded to set up tie at Kangora. Not a woman is singing. 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

0: 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Meet in live and give every turn out about TikTok, bwana. So, you should enter the change to get a career website in your turn. In your one gabisa, I still be it gave us to get one and send a special back a Messiah, but die will be bassanani, bwana, in a coronet not in a nobarani, bwana. I get a sight of one I get not about to Maxo Mogamo and in a journey meet and a Goriagi, bwana. Sound check. Yes, go to Wicked and Jagger and give every turn out in a TikTok, bwana. Agere pagule, iliano pagule pagule. 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
1: 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Western Seed Company, bringing technology to the farmer.
0: All right, well, bringing technology to the farmer. 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
0: 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Ay, kwege. Alright, attach him. Attach him, hello. Hey. Yes. Yeah. Yes.
3: A man, I mean, quite good. When I'm a similar block here, I put him as a better.
0: Uh-huh.
3: Need 10 Arab Lagata to Michele?
0: Yes.
3: Yes. Nama pianga tay ni wa gitorna alieni.
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0: Take a tipper can go in a happy moment and let's attack beside any bonus to topo. You know, I get a gig in 80 shillings. He would in Stephen Christopher, who gave you a chip bonus not about 1,500. Betty, who gave you 44 shillings. Nancy, who gave you 63 shillings. Will Broad, who gave you a chip bonus not about 829. 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And en route, it is not about governor, about county, not about Bomet, Professor Hilary Barchoge, and so takes up county, and county, not about Bomet. 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
6: Crazy as such, when it comes to doping, we do not hide anything. The government, the sports environment is working very hard to deal with the cartels and the criminals who are running pharmacies or running facilities that they want to misuse our children. And that is why this subject will be very important for us to have a proper conversation.
5: Anke stoin ke logo ye chotana ko in logo ye kalage ko itto in petuta brani president William Ruto sitin banio ya ke nimitin ba America igon commander in ke bautna ikin petuta brani ko takke gei 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
5: In Logoy Kalage Kuagoma, Nagiko Tigon, in the Tunbo President William Ruto, Monsa Sakuria. 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
7: 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aborted the gods have refused they are saying how do you coronate a traitor how do you give coronation to somebody who have accepted he tried to divide the community and he has failed and given back the axe and then he wants to be made the king of the same people he wanted to divide
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11: 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You go there and take a few pictures and make a few speeches and meet a few presidents and others. His real mission in the United States is to come and seal a deal with Americans on how niobiam will be exploited from Kenya.
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2: 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Go by one, So that you would get in the name of the name of the other one, I wouldn't have a name. 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

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Namba number 3, yes, pande. Number 3, status 74 ash, give number 3 nguni. Status 74 ash, number 3, pande, kya po 50,000 kwe chibing mood. 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Status 74 ash, number 3, status 74 ash, number 3 ago mi bonus kijenge bi mutu ikoje na geto 50,000 jo bandege to tyoki goji tiga lak bonus ago sana sana ngun na bi tigiri be mi sen ko jita na to mi te 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Take any big time going to so go ni mana lamune. Kota going to Nagijakojamune. 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Status 74 ash, Labatagoji to go to get number. You know, my major now going to Nagotang is hanging a lolly. Status 74 ash to get number. Number 3. Status 74, imagine you get out to 50,000 Kubinti or not. I would have been able to share Gosil in Diptum with Tianagos or some Gojanga. Status 74 ash number 3. Yeah. Hii tapita wewe. Kosa ni new status 74 ash number 3. Imagine mami jine ingene. Status 74 ash number 3. Hakuna mutu wata moja. Status 74 ash number 3. 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Status 74 ash number 3. 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
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Status 74 ash number 3 mami chini kakonya age. 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Status 74 ash number 3 status 74 ash number 3 walolo mami status 74 ash number 3 mami ji heye wewe status 74 ash number 3 kuna shida gani watu wakuna tena kao bano aga kibwa ko mi anyon goy tunguno ko 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
0: 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Status 74 ash number 3. 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

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Ticket number 7. Ticket number 7. 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Congratulations Eric. Pongesi. 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Ticket number 7. Ticket number 7. 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
0: 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Yeah.
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0: 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Ticket number 7.
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0: 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Star 274 hash. 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

0: 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Yeah. 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And then I can't any again more to G. Eh? Mogiri Chino got you to daddy and I got quality get it. Eh? Agona and Ogolong Mataiga and then again get me mucho saru. *274#. 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

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Congratulations Judy. Congratulations Judy. 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

0: 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Ticket number 6. 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Ticket number 6. 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Yeah, ili tono big bonus. 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Ticket number 6. Star 274 hash. Star 274 hash already. Star 274 hash. Ticket number 7. Number 6. Ticket number 6. Boda. Number 150,000. You know, you can see it. You can see it. You can see it. You can see it. You can see it. You can see it. You can see it. You can see it. Inani go cash. Boda ni new. Ticket number 6. Star 274 hash. Star 274 hash. Star 274 hash. Ticket number 7. Number 6.
1: 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Eh? 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

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Ticket number 6. Ticket number 6. Star 274 hash. Ticket number 6. Ticket number 6. 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

0: 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Star 448 hash. Star 448 dash. Star 448 hash. Star 448 hash. Ticket number 5. Boda. 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Agere mi gumye ni. Agutinyo kora ponas. Ticketit number 5. Nibo boda. 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Eh? Ticketing about boda star 448 hash star 448 hash aljinge ticket number 5 na gagisirgele boda nebo 150,000 boda nebo 150,000 ticket number 5 ticket number 5 ticket number 5 Ticket number 5. Ticket number 5. Agere mi gumye ni kapisa. Agere mi gumye ni kapisa. Star 2 for star 448 hash. Star 448 hash. Ticket number 5. Ticket number 5. Ticket number 5. Ticket number 5. Ticket number 5. ticket number 5. Ticket number 5. Agere chito nekakwechike nekuren Evans nekanyorchike 1000. 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
0: 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Go at you, but magany. Away, man. Eh? Kalian tipsy. And the tipsy guy barrega, Pesago, who can I look at you? Why did you give a new tail? I get your when you took change your machilia ten and you bag you as a man. Yamuna machilia? You move me. I'm going away. Negate bodan en ticket number 5 my that is a key ticket en ji ne chef chef my that is a key ticket my that is a key ticket el ticket kwa mara ya pili aunga le chef chef igetini ko uno tane ina muwa nai en ji tane getchi kwa le ticket nyum iwe ak boda namo ticket number 5 ticket number 5 ticket number 5 *448# Hang on with daddy. 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Congratulations, Albert. I know you.
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0: 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What I meant, Ivo. 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

0: As the faith elders were giving him the throne and put it on his head, the ghost of the mountain came and took it away. And it fell down, and he had to take it and put it back, which means the ceremony aborted.
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5: a lot of infiltration in our leadership structures and our various political parties. So he has planted molds everywhere to try to create conflict from within.
6: Ruto is trying day and night to make sure we don't have one single presidential candidate. Creates conflict among ourselves by using propaganda, trying to entice some of us with money and promises and all that. But so far, it has not worked.
5: We have only one thing that is remaining, the identification of a single presidential candidate. Kenyans have demanded from us that they want a formula that works first round, and they don't want to take a chance. The exit of William Ruto is so critical to the people of Kenya, they don't want to take a chance. And they are saying if he has two or three opponents, things could go wrong, which Kenyans don't want. That we must have one single presidential candidate to face William Ruto. Whatever little they can get when the man is still around. And I want to encourage them going forward to demand in every city called by MPs, by MCs, by governors, by CSs, by Ruto himself, they must demand a sitting allowance of 2,000. And if he wants them to clap, he must add another 2,000.
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2: Uh, Atas kamu kandungan atau apa DCP gole, ruita itu nama presiden nama Emoni, enge Emid nama New York City, kau hindi negara ini mengarah itu nama Kuala, kau kau ibe ke, mengkau ikut bawa kamu 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
6: His real mission in the United States is to come and seal a deal with Americans on how Nobium will be exploited from Kenya. And he is taking half of the equivalent of the proceeds for personal enrichment. The Americans were in Kenya 4 weeks ago, where they signed an agreement with one of his proxies. He is now coming to meet them here to conclude the final deal. And the people of Kenya will get almost zero. All this money, 8.2 trillion, will be split between William Ruto and American company. What are the leaders in Kuala doing? As mineral deposits worth 8.2 trillion that could turn their county into a haven, that could sort out half of our public debt. And they're just there. I'm asking the people of Kenya to say no to the theft of 8.2 trillion, God given to the people of Kenya free of charge, that could help us sort out half of our public debt and transform Kwale.
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2: Kalau mah principal sekretari nampak ribut setiap kali, tuh kami turut terai monomolo. 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
8: 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And just for the record, so that I'm very clear, it has not happened in the history of this country that we have a leader that develops a country equally, that someone from Narok feels that they are Kenyans, just like someone from Turkana, someone from Wajir, someone from Garissa, someone from Nyeri, someone from Kiambu.
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9: We are appealing to the Governing Council of KFWCC if it can intervene to talk to one Ben Simiu to open our church. Because this council, it was formed for the sake of reconciliation and bringing people together.
10: We have not managed to have any fellowship in our church for the last 8 months because somebody somewhere decided to close the church. I don't know who gave authority to a human being to close a church.
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12: Tumepoteza vijana wangapi nje, tumepoteza waume wangapi nje, tumefukuza watu kwa kanisa la Mungu. 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
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My chitan the boy. I wish chitan against the VL ticket number 5. Chitan against the VL ticket number 5. Chitan against the VL ticket number 5. Negas VL ticket number 5. 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
0: Sere. 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Get if try and not any serving a lot young already, mami.
1: No, I'm
0: going to
1: learn. I'm going to buy like
0: me. I am your guest. You like a kitty. A governor, you mopily, mami.
1: I got a right to mopily. Like in the government, I was like, I'm going
0: to miss that. Mm hmm.
1: Like
0: in the middle of the month, I'm going to miss
2: that. I'm going to go in the Golabatino.
0: Thank you, mami. Igaribu sana, mami. I'm a good girl.
3: I'm going to go to the house.
0: I'm going to go to the house. Itagati, Miss Aguilea to Menewe.
4: I'm a man of Boston.
0: A bye bye, Matinale.
4: Okay, you know, I'm not going to go to the
0: red.
4: Thank you, sana.
0: Yeah, right, it's time for long.
5: Dogo.
0: My friend, wanna.
5: Hey, you are
0: my ah, bye bye, ah, bye bye.
5: When are you going?
0: All right, you are going to be here. You are going to be
5: here.
0: Bye bye.
5: I'm going to go to the area.
0: Yes.
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7: Hello.
0: Hey, Garibu Sana.
7: Joanna, Araro, and I'm going to start earlier.
0: Hey, Tagati, Mr. Joanna.
7: I'm going to get that yet, don't
0: do. Bye. Go on, you're appealing out and wait today.
7: Yes.
0: You're my boy, you too.
7: We
0: can
7: on
0: in
7: there.
0: Eh, you were gonna say?
7: Oh,
0: we're not gonna say,
7: we're
0: out there. Gang, thank you, son, again, game. All right, so much and Gabs, I tell you, give any good as again your name. Again, you're gonna doctor one, do you get to get any of it to go to the name? I go get it to your own, you're gonna get to get any on Gilly Doggy to go to the name. Ain't you more peeling out of new, ain't you more peeling out of new, you get to go to the name? 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

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between your brain. 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
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Ogpongo nutica a la tool jot and jake. 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Nitong the to Augusto name go not again. Nibolos to work to account not in the moment. Conroging it to Governor and not in the moment. Dr. Hilary Barichuk and not in the bomb. Nibending it to commission in any way out to take it to Augusto and the Bishon. Yoda Jeter Jot and Jeter going at 10 target to my gang. Yotan go be to the not in the bomb. A goro name. Capitan not in the bomb and Dana Abosi. Yes, Ilimba and Dana Abosi. Genuine commission in not in the bomb. Jeb Lelwa Health Center Ulimba Rongina Manareti Gomitin Gorong Governor on it again and Jabilat Health Center Ulimba Jemagel Ulimba Nainet ECD Genuway and you get a not a busy not in a new commission in not in about Nainet ECD Ulimba Gab Tulwam given Ilimba Agab Elitunda Baleg Road, when you commission in Orana, and it's again Governor Norton about Pomade. Will you go and you commission in Jebango ECD in Nong to Luyan? Go up counting, we have a countenance about Pomade, going to get a doctor,
All right, Hilary Barchug and Nenugu on to Tepe Shunika the detector in Gibrichon Gomos Tina Botungora, any and Girligo Mong game. I know Taj and Egoni Totum. A ghost on not in me ingle daigo sexum, Tiana Bigigun and in Rijo upon Azum. 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

0: I think I call engineering lower than me. I think going to hurt about sight to move about cost calling, so one work on it, one Malay. Kakuma, me better calling a thing to thinking about Yeti, William Kamkate Colin, Nalu, encountered in the bow way back along some shock, could you think Seragali, neighbor Kenya Kwanza, and my Colin, Kogota Gubne, Kandona Togi, Kanyali let Kubun Kandu, give me think of position here, Ragangalin, counting about Machakos, and Gigortanagatai, and Gabberata.
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4: There's a lot of infiltration in our leadership structures and our various political parties. So he has planted molds everywhere to try to create conflict from within.
5: Ruto is trying day and night to make sure we don't have one single presidential candidate. Creates conflict among ourselves by using propaganda, trying to entice some of us with money and promises and all that. But so far, it has not worked.
4: We have only one thing that is remaining, the identification of a single presidential candidate. Kenyans have demanded from us that they want a formula that works first round, and they don't want to take a chance. The exit of William Ruto is so critical to the people of Kenya, they don't want to take a chance. And they are saying if he has two or three opponents, things could go wrong, which Kenyans don't want. That we must have one single presidential candidate to face William Ruto. Whatever little they can get when the man is still around. And I want to encourage them going forward to demand in every city called by MPs, by MCs, by governors, by CSs, by Ruto himself, they must demand a sitting allowance of 2,000. And if he wants them to clap, he must add another 2,000.
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0: Kakuma kandu de nebo DCP riga de gashagwa gule ruto ito nebo President William Ruto enke miet nebo New York City. 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
5: His real mission in the United States is to come and seal a deal with Americans on how Nobian will be exploited from Kenya. And he is taking half of the equivalent of the proceeds for personal enrichment. The Americans were in Kenya 4 weeks ago, where they signed an agreement with one of his proxies. He is now coming to meet them here to conclude the final deal. And the people of Kenya will get almost zero. All this money, 8.2 trillion, will be split between William Ruto and American company. What are the leaders in Kwale doing? As mineral deposits worth 8.2 trillion that could turn their county into a haven, that could sort out half of our public debt. And they're just there. I'm asking the people of Kenya to say no to the theft of 8.2 trillion God given to the people of Kenya free of charge that could help us sort out half of our public debt and transform Kwale.
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0: Kagoma principal secretary nobody should have called and came into the Raymond Molo, Colegi got a give a shun cabo panda tight president about Emmanuel William Ruto. Ago Kaite and Ago you take a genuine in your name, Kobendi Gabi Money, Kogajin never in the Nabo Tamit Nabo Aying, England initiate no in your name.
6: Unasikia wanasiasa ama viongozi wengine wakijaribu kukijeli Mheshimiwa Ruto kwa sababu walikuwa na ile mazoea but kama kiongozi anatoka kwenyu maendeleo inafanywa tu hapo kwenyu, lakini kwa mara ya kwanza tuko na kiongozi ambaye anafanya maendeleo katika kila sehemu ya taifa letu. 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And just for the record, so that I'm very clear, it has not happened in the history of this country that we have a leader that develops the country equally. That someone from Narok feels that they are Kenyans, just like someone from Turkana, someone from Wajir, someone from Garissa, someone from Nyeri, someone from Kiambu.
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7: We are appealing to the Governing Council of KFWCC if it can intervene to talk to one pen Simiu to open our church. Because this council, it was formed for the sake of reconciliation and bringing people together.
8: We have not managed to have any fellowship in our church for the last 8 months. Because somebody somewhere decided to close the church. I don't know who gave authority to a human being to close a church.
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Galetini meeting and get to go standing work to get up to gain a goody. As it was a mess of two more to our lady in Makini getting it in the I know. Could you only take it up to a long time, man? He meeting the two children. Ale jigi to ga ribu sana agele tine noto ni gitine Mr. Jospat Kautade noto ni gole ogi lege enga anet number one for

Rajigale away by any tinde to mogivitika seltaki was on any Yanaguni Guratinda again out to get any meeting yonum. 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Get his die and already not to get any negenim. 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A good big anion at a taman get to go send a name. Negitone and Agari also money to get a good Noel, get today Mildred, get today James, Beatrice, Enoge, a Bull, Linda, a Gennady, a Gilbert, Ag and not to get a Reynada. Ag a beauty, a congratulations, a bijong to go send a name. I get to look at 50,000. 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

0: Talking is a missing out and we're taking it out when in my playlist. See to rank out to Ruru Jota to get to get a ghost and it's again, Yana. Hago Lady Lobotin and Barrett Gabilita. Imagine not in the world or yards and other 14th and not over 100,000. Hago Giri Vigil meeting in your Jillian and I'm taking a go on Monday. Hago Monday, Igiri Legil Gogin to ghost and name. Agira and Yeni Kuniki to gain on a Kasu. Imagine getting a visit. 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
0: 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Juliet and Morris get to go to the new good indoor 100,000. Oh, we think if you got that, getting a big seat. Cousin Young Wong get to go to the MP John Law to get in him. Octopus Ponas, including getting the Juliet, I get in the Morris. You're not going to go attend again, gain or not in a change of sana. Or Lindin in Inguni, you more peeling out a new name. Kero get the ticket again. Oh, go on, it's the ticket again. It was a new movie. You again, again, get the ticket. Oi. A lady girl in Inguni. Kuma one get, there was a mutu, Chibotin Dagan meeting on Tinwagab get up with Pua get to go to any. A lady, Namsi, waiting not on the unit. Amadi, not on the bus time. 274 age. Kaga 18 yacht to give again get 20. Yaga 18 get to who long get to go to any. Mama digger, Gisang and anyon. Amadi reply and tiki. Number 7. Good thing you got to my new chigagiga bizarre till digiti non number 7. Go on 5 minutes. It was to the name 5 minutes. Amaji till digiti non number 7. Again, go wala game between you. Go wala langatut in auto nungeto. In go wala langatut nunget in gune. Imagine you go in another 1,000. Law, imagine go gilinji doesn't ye. 20 bobe, 29 shillings, 25 shillings, kuno on it again. Kogi goi topi goi, kimaji bigi to see it kitu gosto in the name. A big job upon us, and I like getting any guni Juliet and Murray's. Imagine me tenny on a wagling to eat the sticky diesel oin, and I eat the sticky diesel somo kitu gosto in the name. In yon it, yon. Okay, Martin Gigi's hanging as a man as a messenger. I'm so mugum. Sitting in your way again, your golly in a playlist, not an ogony good afternoon. Sina would not talk about Oing in your antiquity to go to any. Moggy Jacob Besenio, like any, or land too young as a man as a messenger. To one to Venita Quainion, Ninonga when I'm go Tiai begin younger Bizam. Golly, Jill not on the was time at 274 Ash. All right, Gale Jamge and Digum, Gale Ben Maritime from Olimbaku Emirate area, Gale Tindago number 222. Kale Gibruno Mibay, Elimbaku Sutrigolomitin in Dane, Kale Kweji Boda Animas Hosika, Katis Golomitin in Dane. Gale Aye Aki, Gale, you are highly welcome back, Baba. Oh, All right, Gale Gasarita, and Guinu. Good. Thank you, sir. I got a meeting in Dane. Good. All right, you got a jam garab, but I got a tin number 7. Call it with you, got to go main areas. Got a new good in Banaru Jazil, but to go main areas. Kero, Gosson, no good in any tin or not any meeting. Ago, Lady Gazine Vizurizana, Martin Gigriza. Yahoo Nintendo never let any good kind of Jesus Christ. 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

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Amaji tim, Mr. Wilbon, eh? 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

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Alright, go to the Google site. 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Alright, get up to the tune, Gabisa. I got a meeting. I keep your city not again in it. Galadino, Edeno keeps El Ulimba, a jibble areas. Alright, Jiggle, Elimba, a gimot, fully jiggle, ahem. Galazi Gonitina number 48, which you must be too late. Jenkin, Mr. Dino, in Ulimba, a jibble, a big like a meeting, your honor. Alright, you're not only to get Augustine Nagonitina in your honor, Jess Langanadola, Achame, wait it up, Jehovah. Even you got busy, it was a go on, and I will be good to go get Jisang, and young it was the name. But a neighbor again in your honor. Because go agilid in great sight and one asigia tigiti not on the lay, eh? Ki goi topics is it to go sunny. I'll go a guna be get a box, Elisigata? 50,000. Iona guni tinda again, again. Kitindai a Josephine. 50,000 a just money. Josephine, Martha 50,000. Sadie 50,000, eh? Elena 50,000, eh? Alvin, 50,000. Sandra, 50,000. Aurelia, 50,000. Akimboy, 50,000. And one woman, you are, really too. Hey, man, one woman, you are, really too. What language of Gamma to Zega Beza Jota Jigale Magimma Jigge, Gangetu Nesang? 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

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I think he getting on the dead to Gustan and Elwendy Titan and Target. 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Meeting your Jeb Gondin between Brand and Gujan and Gujima Pale. Again, a little Malonia gave any notes about Kyoto initiative, like any good to go to the name. 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Ingilit ki again. 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Agora in the good more pile. So till you took a good land with the not in the meeting room. I see get this tag it took and or not to get and the granana. So not on the was time 274 age. Your nanny get illegate till the best at ticket is a google. Neme moon, Gina to name it in yon. 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
3: Do you want a terre?
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0: 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I'm a nine year old terre. 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Right, Number 7, tilil tilil tilil Jehova Vitoya Kwanda Gwerita Guta Mir Mirye Tilil tilil tilil tilil Alright, Dawe ndaga nema wajiru manu Alright, jiko sene rosa ni misile nema jago chane Bikyo tika ba akjibo biki biki jiko sene ne Tus chomune guro bijon Ige aski chiko gili 150,000. 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

right, you're gonna get tired and gonna August awkward. 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All right, you go to the go six more to limbo site, Mutomajo Gunitinda again. Yeah, ten yam again, you get tow not to get and the one agyota initiative. I got Lady Giro, a jinging gay, and not to get to go to the name. Not talking about 100,000, and not talking about Oriata. I got Lady Gibbin, then Giggiro, Tinitoga. Gibbin, D. Giggiro, Tinitoga to go to the name. Nitoga, and the was star, a 2, a 74 Ajem. Nitong, the was star, 2, 74 Ajem. I'm a digger, and you don't know to name me, Tinyona. In giving the kigiro tenitoga. I want to get out to badai badai. Oh, my ticket to get it to get a ticket is a way. Oh, my dear, I'm seeing my not on it. Oh, my dear, it's not to get and the was star 2, 74 Asia. You got it till get to go long to get August in the name. Replying ticket and number 7. 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get August and anything and not taking a meeting him. I got a meeting going the tin and not taking it in again. Victor Gute. So, while you get to know Jeribu Bat, not in which I'll get to extend a general meeting in Dana, all right. Kalogini request and out in the United Utapata again. Last time I get to go send a tin in your chigay to get a Niana. So, a lady get a good thing a little to my till. Am I wazy and that to Boba? Am I wazy and that to Boba? Agi Boisian 29 shillings, Boisian 28 shillings, it took anyon. Manaji win you not only win the agrabis again between your brine. Anyon to go stone on Manaji, when you not take any laundry, anyon it again. Grab Kimanya Boisian, they go six to Manamuti to go stone on it. Non stop, anot again, and the ball Kyoto Initiative. 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

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May then be gimma jiggle up to the one I eat. 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All right, gonna go into not again, the meeting you. Not at the Calvary. 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So Nitag was star 274. Another was star 292 Aj. I get it gonna be good jang it's your meeting in yon. Jibindi ag upon as Gale a joy lane. Could not think the Tindog took August and name at 2800. 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

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I didn't want to know it again. It's about the new baby to come along, Jehovah. 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A digiti in the meeting young to go stand in a early gene imagine any goony. Cogilin young to gain a goony. Big 15 jet tag to get. Amaja won't attend any room. I can only give you say, could be your 15 to go stand in a good jig at Tinu being the 18,000. A goon on a tangle and go be with Tinder, can you get Jingy Jonata? And go be with Tinder, go let Ace upon the Union beat Kung Alan Jehovah. My Jinjin and not go in any gun over 6 minutes. So in go be with 6 minutes to go stand the name. Oh, my ticket to gain your guawi in ye. Negative ticket number 1. Little a ticket is a sumug, ticket is a angwan, ticket is a moot, wouldn't go as a bigger lager. 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

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Only in what? 150,000. Only in Gino to Nemagati in Nguni. Gino to Nemitaniana. In Tongue was star at 274 Asia. He were octigitit and number 6. It is ticket number 6. Oguni 6 minutes. Yanaguni Guratina not to Nemitan Gijababa. Nitong the was star at 274 Asia. Nitong the was star 274 Asia. And already not again and name again. Ticket number 6. 150,000. Again, a limited big shot to give in the Aponazi, Jimasu money. Only till ticket on a number. Till ticket on number 6. 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

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All right, and nitoge and it was time at 2:74. Aje. Tigiti number 6. 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Negonage and looks almighty gave a ticket number 3. Araka no get to go stand in him. Away in ticket in the tongue number 3. Ask it to go on any tongue the first time. A 2:74 Asian. All right. Nitong the first time 2:74 Asian. Ticket it and number 3. Agugirin no nit again. Ticket it and number 3. Bama neck a business ticket in August to go stand in him. Agogile on bigata, a bigata in your getting a 50,000 getting a big seat. Again, Gwinye. Ago no nito getting. Ogile on to big seat to go stone and ticket number 3. A deal getting not on the bus time at 2:74 and all right and not again and again. Ticket number 3. Kuno nito nilon do big a lagging between your Brian. Till get to not on the was star 2:74 age ticket it and number 3. Agoy ticket no number 3. I was a jagged to not any meeting yon. Inu no no gune nego jim big of a ajeb gondage. Mati tage. Inu nigi girin. Imagine be yours is it. Aya. Kago nigi jagas. Till ticket is a wusu mati till again. Got to get the lagging, eat as a name in Gunigab, Nitoga, a negative Samadan Libby Studio. Nitong the was time at 2:74 Age, ticketing number 3 in about 50,000.

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School on it to get to him. A Digiti non number 6 Kitty was to Nani. Amaji Igeren on it again. A Digiti non number 6. 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Kinia get to Tilgit Tigitino number 6. 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A good big Angwan get to game. 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Oh eh. 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Alright, gana geru. Alright, yes, tigiti number 6, yeah? And tigiti no number 6. I'm a tigiti goes to so, boys, and tigiti number 3, or tigiti number 6, twang, go on it again. Nitag nabo star 274, aj. And tigiti a number 3, or tigiti a number 6, yeah? Kotore tibiga laguna on it again. Make your target. John, good job, Mushu, good to go stand in your 150,000. Ag 150,000. So, by seeing Tigiti number 3 or Tigiti number 6. Cool, no, no, no, no, no, no, no, no, no, no, no, no, no, no, no, no, no, no, no, no, no, no, no, no, no, no, no, no, no, no, no, no, no, no, no, no, no, no, no, no, no, no, no, no, no, no, no, no, no, no, no, no, no, no, no, no, no, no, no, no, no, no, no, no, no, no, no, no, no, no, no, no, no, no, no, no, no, no, no, no, no, no, no, no, no, no, no, no, no, no, no, no, no, no, no, no, no, no, 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

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Ticket number 7. 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Ngone nyur chingene tai. 100,000. 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Ticket number 7. *274#. *274#. *274#. 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Ticket number 7. Nibara oriato dadi. Oriat. *274#. Ticket number 7. Ticket number 7. Ticket number 7.

Ticket number 7. 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Star 274 hash. Ticket number 7. 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Awi bil chinge roryat with those big. Tagen advance roryat with those big. Tegena defende goria ruitos pigo. Tegena defendech goria ruitos pi. Eh? Ogechil star 274 hash. Star 274 hash. Eh?

*274#. Take a tip number 7 of the day. Ticket number 7. Gorongo.

0: 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Ticket number 7. Ticket number 7.
1: Hello.
0: Hi. Ticket number 7. Ticket number 7. Ticket number 7. Ticket number 7. Ticket number 7. Ticket number 7, oh daddy. Ticket number 7. Ticket number 7. Ticket number 7. Iye to magigunan chi. 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

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Akwal jige ticket number 7. Ticket number 7. *274#. 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Ticket number 7. 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Ticket number 7 dadi. Ticket number 7. Ticket number 7.

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Number 100,000. Hmm?

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Ticket number 7. Ticket number 7. Ticket number 7.

ticket number 7. How much it is chitani chit one touch? *274#. *274#. Ticket number 7. Ticket number 7. Ticket number 7. When are we, Daddy? When are we, Pesa? Ticket number 7. Ticket number 7. Ticket number 7. Ticket number 7. Ticket number 7. Ticket number 7. Ticket number 7. *274#. *274#. 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Ticket number 7. 200,000. 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Awe itakan advan agori aru itu speako papa. 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Nibor. Niboro daddy. Niboro papa. Nibor. Ticket number 7. Ticket number 7. Ticket number 7. Ticket number 7. Ticket number 7. Not an injured chicken, 100,000. 100,000. Ticket number 7. When are we, Daddy? Only when you go near to 100,000. Hundred thousand, Jabaro Riyat. Gorongo. Ticket number 7. Take an advantage, Rui to speak, Papa. Take an advantage, Rui to speak. Ticket number 7. Guruji, is serious?
kore chi ne serious ne kose ne kole je game bau ni kona jumi ne kose ne kole amiyu akwa makini ge pesa chu ale chi ticket number 7 kumiyo kuba nyi kugoni na 1000 chabara oryat ticket number 7 aljinga ticket to baba mbio mbio Star 274 hash. 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
0: 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Congratulations sana Lily. 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

Ticket number 7. 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

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Ticket number 7. *274#. Ticket number 7. Ticket number 7. Ticket number 7.

0: Ticket number 7. Ticket number 7. Ticket number 7. Ticket number 7. 100,000. Ngorongo nigi chingo daddy. Kibirchini ngo. Kibirchini ngo. Ticket number 7. Kegasita ni Green Kennedy. Kennedy? Kennedy? Kennedy in the bus 607 mission.
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0: Achai. 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

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Ama chitani chutu kiti one touch. One touch daddy. One touch. One touch. Ama chini chutu one touch. Star 274 hash. Ticket number 7. 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Star 274 hash. Ticket number 7. Ticket number 7. Chitane 100,000.

0: Ticket number 7. *274#. 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Ticket number 7. Ticket number 7. Ticket number 7. Ticket number 7. Ticket number 7. 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Ellen. Ellen. Ellen, we. 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
0: 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Ellen. 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Congratulations.
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0: 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Congratulations. Miss Simo ini sebut nutan melo itu. 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One touch. *274#. Ticket number 7. Ticket number 7. 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Ticket number 7. Ticket number 7. Ticket number 7.
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0: Ticket number 7. You guys. Kerry, let me network, let me, eh? Kiri lemi network elemi. Ticket number 7. Ticket number 7. Ticket number 7. Ticket number 7 already. Ticket number 7.

0: 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Ticket number 7.
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0: Ticket number 7. Ticket number 7. Star 274 hash. Ticket number 7. Star 274 hash. 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
1: Sorry, the mobile subscriber cannot be reached.
0: Nancy?
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0: Lena.
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0: 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Ticket number 700,000. 100,000. Star 274 hash. Ticket number 7. Ticket number 7. Ticket number 7. Ticket number 7. Ticket number 7. 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Tegen advante gore ruito spigo. 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
1: Sorry, the mobile subscriber cannot be reached.
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1: Samahani, mteja wa nambari uliopiga hapatikani kwa sasa.
0: Yes. Ay. 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One touch. One touch. 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